Yes, the bad times in life is like a telephone. You never know when it's a go ring. But when it ring, just pick it up and receive. When you finish, put down the receiver and carry on, 'cause the sun will always

0: 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So please, just don't let me go.
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nobody's fault but your own, you're not rich. And I shouldn't even have to tell you this shit. She could do bad all by her damn self. When the bills come, your ass just can't help. See the red on the bottom of a Christian Louboutins. Match the Ferrari and that's where she gone. See, I understand I'm a man and you're sick. You should play the lotto and try to get rich quick. She won't let your love.

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0: 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Mike David Project. And you're listening to the best, yes, the best radio station on the planet. It's iTurn Radio.
1: 1, 2...

David Project, Boys Cry, here with your iTunes Radio. And he requested a song for Moan. It's our guest on Maneuvers in the Dark. So Moan, this one's for you. So in love, like he is.

also Moan requested a song for Mike David. It's Don Henley, The Boys of Summer. And she says, for my boy, who doesn't need to cry. Mr. Ingle, you don't need to cry.

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The bad times in life is like a telephone. You never know when it's a go ring. But when it ring, just pick it up and receive. When you finish, put down the receiver and carry on. 'Cause the sun will